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We're going to be digging deep into our Jotown music library, looking for those songs that make you say, wowza. And then we're going to play them all day long on Wednesday. 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
1: Overnight, we're in the upper 40s. Skies will be clear, and then we get a really nice Monday with that high pressure system still parked

0: Overhead, low 70s and lots of sun. It'll be clear Monday night and then warming up quite a bit on Tuesday. It'll be sunny and breezy going up to 80, right around 80 on Wednesday. I'm meteorologist Steve Hamilton.
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1: Overnight, we're in the upper 40s. Skies will be clear, and then we get a really nice Monday with that high pressure system still parked overhead, low 70s, and lots of sun. It'll be clear Monday night and then warming up quite a bit on Tuesday. It'll be sunny and breezy, going up to 80, right around 80 on Wednesday. I'm meteorologist Steve Hamilton.
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1: Overnight, we're in the upper 40s. Skies will be clear, and then we get a really nice Monday with that high pressure system still parked overhead, low 70s, and lots of sun. It'll be clear Monday night and then warming up quite a bit on Tuesday. It'll be sunny and breezy, going up to 80, right around 80 on Wednesday. I'm meteorologist Steve Hamilton.
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1: Overnight, we're in the upper 40s. Skies will be clear, and then we get a really nice Monday with that high-pressure system still parked overhead, low 70s, and lots of sun. It'll be clear Monday night and then warming up quite a bit on Tuesday. It'll be sunny and breezy, going up to 80, right around 80 on Wednesday. I'm meteorologist Steve Hamilton.
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We're so St. Joe, we remember when the bullet hole in Jesse James' house didn't look like it was shot out of a bazooka. 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

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Join us every Wednesday. We're going to be digging deep into our Jotown music library, looking for those songs that make you say, wowza. And then we're going to play them all day long on Wednesday. It's Wowza Wednesday on Jotown 107.5.

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1: Overnight, we're in the upper 40s. Skies will be clear, and then we get a really nice Monday with that high-pressure system still parked overhead, low 70s, and lots of sun. It'll be clear Monday night and then warming up quite a bit on Tuesday. It'll be sunny and breezy, going up to 80, right around 80 on Wednesday. I'm meteorologist Steve Hamilton.
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1: Overnight, we're in the upper 40s. Skies will be clear, and then we get a really nice Monday with that high pressure system still parked overhead, low 70s, and lots of sun. It'll be clear Monday night and then warming up quite a bit on Tuesday. It'll be sunny and breezy, going up to 80, right around 80 on Wednesday. I'm meteorologist Steve Hamilton.
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1: Overnight, we're in the upper 40s. Skies will be clear, and then we get a really nice Monday with that high pressure system still parked overhead, low 70s, and lots of sun. It'll be clear Monday night and then warming up quite a bit on Tuesday. It'll be sunny and breezy, going up to 80, right around 80 on Wednesday. I'm meteorologist Steve Hamilton.
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0: 40s, skies will be clear, and then we get a really nice Monday with that high pressure system still parked overhead, low 70s and lots of sun. It'll be clear Monday night and then warming up quite a bit on Tuesday. It'll be sunny and breezy going up to 80, right around 80 on Wednesday. I'm meteorologist Steve Hamilton.
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1: Overnight, we're in the upper 40s. Skies will be clear, and then we get a really nice Monday with that high pressure system still parked overhead, low 70s, and lots of sun. It'll be clear Monday night and then warming up quite a bit on Tuesday. It'll be sunny and breezy, going up to 80, right around 80 on Wednesday. I'm meteorologist Steve Hamilton.
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2: Overnight, we're in the upper 40s. Skies will be clear, and then we get a really nice Monday with that high pressure system still parked overhead, low 70s, and lots of sun. It'll be clear Monday night and then warming up quite a bit on Tuesday. It'll be sunny and breezy, going up to 80, right around 80 on Wednesday. I'm meteorologist Steve Hamilton.
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1: It's time for today's top tweets from around the Twitterverse. The best of the best of the best. Today's top tweets. My favorite part of fall is when the mosquitoes go back to hell. Now, I put up some Halloween stuff. They're still out. Top tweets. When poison is past its expiration day, is it more dangerous or does it no longer work?
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1: Today's top tweets. I hate when I run out of Halloween candy. When I'm in the parking lot of the grocery store where I just bought the candy.
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3: Mostly clear this morning. It's going to be sunny today, remaining dry for much of this week. Today's high 76. Clear overnight, low 52. Sunny, breezy, and warmer Tuesday with a high 81.

0: Our low in the upper 50s Tuesday night with Wednesday's high near 80. I'm meteorologist Ann Holliday.
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1: It's time for a science fun fact. 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

Cause I gotta have faith. Ooh, I gotta have faith. Because I gotta have faith. 80s, 90s, and more. Jotown 107.5. It's the Greg Lynn Radio Show. Playing Monster Cash three times today. First chance to win, 8 a.m. What a beautiful week. This forecast is like, mwah, chef's kiss. Sunny and 75, tomorrow sunny 80, Wednesday 80, Thursday, Friday, sunshine upper 70s. It is chilly this morning. It's 44 right now. Gonna play Quiet Riot, I'll play Queen, I'll play Madonna next on St. Joe's Joe Town 107.5.

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0: 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Monster Cash. So easy, it's scary. Next chance to win is at 8. Did you know? A new study found left-handed people are three times more likely to show up late than right-handed people. Did you know the average American would drive over 30 miles for a good cheeseburger? Did you know 40% of men cannot tell you their wife's shoe size? Bet you didn't know that.
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2: Mostly clear this morning. It's going to be sunny today, remaining dry for much of this week. Today's high 76. Clear overnight, our low 52. Sunny, breezy, and warmer Tuesday with a high 81. Our low in the upper 50s Tuesday night with Wednesday's high near 80. I'm meteorologist Ann Holliday.
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0: 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Next chance to win Monster Cash is coming up at 8 a.m. Man, it's going to be gorgeous today. Going to play Dead or Alive. I'll play the Eagles. I'll play Naked Eyes coming up next. It's time for today's headlines. Wall Street Journal reported Nike stock is on track to hit its worst year on record, down more than 40% so far this year. Mortgage rates have jumped to 7.28%, highest they've been in 3 years. The California village of Carmel by the Sea is ending more than 100 years of tradition of having no street addresses. Although some locals are reluctant, I will tell you who is happy: the local pizza delivery guys. Today's headlines.
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Going to play Monster Cash at 8. That's your chance to win 50 bucks. Georgia man faked a medical emergency to avoid paying for Red Lobster. Joke's on him. Eating at Red Lobster is a medical emergency.

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0: 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We're playing all your favorites from the 70s. All night long, Super 70s, Saturday night on JoTab 107.5. This story is wacky but true. A 26-year-old man in Georgia arrested last week after he faked a medical emergency and called 911 to avoid paying for his meal. He was at Red Lobster. He owed $63. I don't know what he ordered. I don't know what medical condition he was faking. He was checked over by first responders. They said he was fine. He is facing charges of theft of services and making an unlawful 911 call. I think he's still in jail. Bond set at $3,000. That is wacky, but true.
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2: News headlines. St. Joseph, Missouri just saw Pumpkin Fest hit 30 years at the Pony Express Museum. Heat stressed the pumpkins, but Pumpkin Mountain still lit up. Kids paraded, music played, vendors served, and glass blowing, a book giveaway, and a costume contest kept families coming back. A boater stranded on the Missouri River near French Bottoms after running out of fuel, drifting under a flood warning. Elwood police called in the St. Joseph Fire Department Water Rescue Team. A county drone spotted him. No injuries reported.

In St. Joseph, Missouri, Voices of the Past drew a sold-out crowd to Mount Morris Cemetery, rain and all. Reenactors spoke at tombstones. More than $7,000 went to St. Joseph Museums, the Mount Morris

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We're so St. Joe, we remember when the bullet hole in Jesse James' house didn't look like it was shot out of a bazooka. 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

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Now, this is just for fun. There's no prizes. There's no money. You don't win anything. It's not a contest. It's a demonstration. It's an exhibition. Just play along at home. Okay? Play with yourself. Here's today's Name That Tune. Pretty easy one. Pretty easy one. They're just practicing their scales. What are they doing? Can you name that tune? You know what that is, right? You figure it out. I'll play it for you next on Jotown 107.5.

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0: 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All right, random drawing, 50 bucks. But every time you play, you're also entered into the grand prize drawing for $500. Monster Cash. So easy, it's scary. Next chance to win 50 bucks. We'll play at 8. We've got Krabby Carl on the phone with today's It's Your Bitch.
1: There was some sort of water main break at Noyes and Massani. There were like a million cars there with lights flashing and all this stuff, and people could hardly get through, and there's water everywhere. I go through today, and the stoplight's still flashing red. They couldn't put that back the way it was before they left. What's going on?
0: There he goes, Krabby Carl with It's Your Bitch.
2: JoTown 107.5. Mostly clear this morning. It's going to be sunny today, remaining dry for much of this week. Today's high 76. Clear overnight, our low 52. Sunny, breezy, and warmer Tuesday with a high 81. Our low in the upper 50s Tuesday night with Wednesday's high near 80. I'm meteorologist Ann Holliday.
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0: 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Joetown 107.5. It's a Greg Lynn radio show. I feel a little overwhelmed today. Not sure why. Could be the Monster Cash giving away all this money. Could be really winding up for Christmas coins for kids, trying to get buckets ready and get them out today and get all that scheduled and everything. I'm just overwhelmed. Be gentle with me. All right, 7:37. We'll play Monster Cash at 8. I'm going to play Madonna. I'll play Rick Springfield coming up. Put your phones away. It's time for the kids' joke of the day. Kids, it's a joke just for you. Listen close. Pay attention. 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They're going to love it. Here we go. Hey, kids, why are ghosts such bad liars? 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

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Going to play Monster Cash at 8. That's your first chance today to win $50. Today is World Teachers Day. I think we can all agree teachers are overworked and underpaid. But it's worth it at the end of the year when you give them that $10 Starbucks gift card.

0: 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Get your butt to work, then get the radio on, because we're playing Monster Cash three times today. First chance to win. We'll give you the code word coming up at 8. Hey, check it out. Check it out. We like to call this check it out. Stuff we found on the internet. Check it out. There have never been more than 6 living presidents at any point in American history. There are 5 right now. Check it out. The most successful American industry for investors since 1900 is tobacco. Still, annual returns almost 15% every year. I got to call my guy. Change my portfolio. Check it out. Saddam Hussein was a big fan of Scarface. One of the companies he set up to launder money was called Montana Management, after Tony Montana. Huh. Check it out.
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0: news headlines. Pumpkin Fest at the Pony Express Museum in St. Joseph, Missouri hit its 30th anniversary and still packed the grounds. Hot weather hurt pumpkins, but Pumpkin Mountain lit up with a children's parade, live music, glass blowing, book giveaways, and costumes. A boater ran out of fuel on the Missouri River near French Bottoms, drifting under a flood warning. Elwood police called in the St. Joseph Fire Department Water Rescue Team. A county drone found him. He was towed in safely, unhurt. In St. Joseph, Missouri, Voices of the Past drew a sellout crowd to Mount Morris Cemetery, rain and all. Reenactors spoke at tombstones, raising more than $7,000 for St. Joseph Museums and the Mount Morris Society. Tickets return in July 2027. 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

0: 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Monster Cash. So easy, it's scary. Next chance to play is at noon. I don't know about you, but I could use some good news. Sometimes a great story can make up for an unexpected tragedy. A couple getting married last week in North Carolina. Recent storms cut off access to the highway to get to the area where they were. Most of their family and friends couldn't make it to the wedding. So an open invitation was posted on social media asking locals who were already there to show up and help make the day special. And they did. More than 400 people showed up for a big party. Wow, that's cool. It's good news.
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2: Mostly clear this morning. It's going to be sunny today, remaining dry for much of this week. Today's high 76. Clear overnight, low 52. Sunny, breezy, and warmer Tuesday with a high 80.

0: 1. Our low in the upper 50s Tuesday night with Wednesday's high near 80. I'm meteorologist Ann Holliday.
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It's a Greg Lynn radio show. We'll play Monster Cash again at noon. I'm going to play Survivor. I'll play Nickelback. I've got Depeche Mode coming up next. It's time for Hollywood Trash. Tony Romo and CBS Sports have mutually agreed to part ways. Aaron Sorkin's The Social Reckoning, the sequel to The Social Network, hits theaters this weekend. A previously unheard John Lennon song recorded about 1965 has been released more than 60 years later as part of a new Rubber Soul Deluxe Edition. Best of all, Yoko's not on the track. That's your Hollywood Trash.

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We'll play Monster Cash again at noon. Health experts say pharmacies are covered in germs. But what will really make you sick is the nonstop Peter Cetera on the overhead speaker. Never made

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0: 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It's time for today's top tweets from around the Twitterverse. The best of the best of the best. Today's top tweets. My favorite part of fall is when the mosquitoes go back to hell. Now, I put up some Halloween stuff. They're still out. Top tweets. When poison is past its expiration day, is it more dangerous or does it no longer work?
1: Ain't nobody got time for that.
0: Today's top tweets. I hate when I run out of Halloween candy. When I'm in the parking lot of the grocery store where I just bought the candy.
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3: 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St. Joseph, Missouri just pulled off a landmark. Pumpkin Fest at the Pony Express Museum, 30 years in. Heat stressed the pumpkins, but Pumpkin Mountain still lit up with the children's parade, live music, food, glass blowing, books, and

0: and costumes. A quick development along the Missouri River near French Bottoms. A fishing boat ran out of fuel and drifted under a flood warning. Elwood police called in the St. Joseph Fire Department water rescue team, and a county drone helped locate the boater. No injuries. In St. Joseph, Missouri, Voices of the Past drew a sellout crowd to Mount Morris Cemetery, rain and all. Reenactors brought history alive at tombstones. Organizers say more than $7,000 went to St. Joseph Museums and the Mount Morris Society. Tickets return in July 2027. 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

0: 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Monster cash. Next chance to win is at noon. It's time for a science fun fact. Neil deGrasse Tyson, physicist, scientist, space expert, turned 68 today. He's actually the only person who has spent more time studying black holes than a proctologist.
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2: Expansive area of high pressure giving us some very quiet weather this week. Plenty of sunshine for today with our high middle 70s. Generally clear for the overnight hours at our low 50s. We're near 80. Tuesday, Wednesday, too, a bit of a breeze coming in from the south and southwest on Tuesday. Mid to upper 70s coming in Thursday and Friday. I'm meteorologist Jennifer Naramore.
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0: and more. 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It's Greg. Next chance to win Monster Cash is at noon. I'll play No Doubt. I'll play Kenny Loggins next. Hey, did you hear this? Hey, you guys! Did you hear this? The White House has announced one-time $90 payments for more than 20 million Medicare beneficiaries to help cover Part B premiums. Well, won't do much to cover your medical bills, but it might cover the tank of gas to get you to the hospital.
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Next chance to win Monster Cash is at noon. A Sound of Music museum has opened in Austria. Now, the movie is really old, right? Don't expect this place to make a lot of dough. A deer, a bee.

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0: 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Next chance to win Monster Cash is at noon. My main man, Manny, is coming up next. Did you know? A new study found left-handed people are 3 times more likely to show up late than right-handed people. Did you know the average American would drive over 30 miles for a good cheeseburger? Did you know 40% of men cannot tell you their wife's shoe size? Bet you didn't know that.
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1: It's T-Boz Left Eye and Chili, better known as TLC. That is Waterfalls with Manny. TLC, part of the It's Iconic tour this year. It's a great lineup. The headliner, of course, TLC. Then you've got Salt-N-Pepa and En Vogue. That wouldn't be a bad one to check out at all. More music for you to check out on the way as we roll through this Monday. Prince and the Revolution coming up. Also on the way, Tom Petty and Queen's Bohemian Rhapsody. That one's next.
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3: Expansive area of high pressure giving us some very quiet weather this week. Plenty of sunshine for today with our high middle.

0: 70s. Generally clear for the overnight hours at our low, low 50s. We're near 80. Tuesday, Wednesday, too, a bit of a breeze coming in from the south and southwest on Tuesday. Mid to upper 70s coming in Thursday and Friday. I'm meteorologist Jennifer Naramore.
1: I'll tell you the one thing I wish we had done differently with Dad. 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We thought hospice meant the very end. But once Freudenthal came in, we realized how much help was available for Dad and for us. 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If you're wondering about hospice, it's okay.

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1: It's Tom Petty's Free Fallin' with Manny in the midday. Did you have a good weekend? Maybe check out any new movies? Well, it was a big weekend for Dakota Johnson. Not only was she the host of SNL over the weekend, she's also part of the number one movie at the box office over the weekend, Verity. That movie with Dakota Johnson and Anne Hathaway and Josh Hartnett, it debuted at $32.6 million and number one at the box office over the weekend. Last week's number one, Resident Evil, falls to number two, and Heart of the Beast, that movie with Brad Pitt, it was number three at the box office over the weekend.
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1: It's Queen and David Bowie's Under Pressure with Manny on this Monday. Someone who's been under lots of pressure lately would be Tony Romo, you know, the former football player and CBS analyst. Well, he is officially out at CBS Sports following his DUI arrest back in July. They just announced that he is no longer there. He had about 4 years and $72 million left on his contract, and he's likely going to be able to keep most of that.
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1: Hope you're not suffering from the Mondays too bad. 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
1: That song came out in October of 1978, I Will Survive. It's Gloria Gaynor. If you're a fan of 70s music, don't forget, we go back to that decade every single weekend with Super 70 Saturday Night. So you might hear your Gloria Gaynor, your ABBA, your Bee Gees, and of course, your Lynyrd Skynyrd. The list goes on and on. 70s music, you want it? You've got it right here every weekend.
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3: Expansive area of high pressure giving us some very quiet weather this week. Plenty of sunshine for today with our high middle 70s. Generally clear for the overnight hours and our low 50s. We're near 80. Tuesday, Wednesday,

0: near 80 Tuesday, Wednesday too. A bit of a breeze coming in from the south and southwest on Tuesday. Mid to upper 70s coming in Thursday and Friday. I'm meteorologist Jennifer Naramore.
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1: It's I Can Dream About You from Dan Hartman, a song that was featured in the 80s movie Streets of Fire. 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
1: 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Hard to believe, but this song is 39 years old. Dropped in May of 1987. It's Heart with Alone.

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1: That band will probably go their separate ways next month after their final Frontier Farewell Tour comes to an end in their home city of San Francisco. That is Journey Separate Ways with Manny on this Monday, getting ready for the lunch hour with more music. And if you're wanting to watch Monday Night Football tonight, you can do that. ESPN, it's the Saints hosting the Falcons, some other things to watch on TV. The ninth season premiere of FBI, that's a fun show. It's on CBS at 7 o'clock tonight. Name That Tune is on Fox at 7 o'clock, and the series

0: It's hosting the Falcons, some other things to watch on TV. The 9th season premiere of FBI. That's a fun show. It's on CBS at 7 o'clock tonight. Name That Tune is on Fox at 7 o'clock. And the series premiere of Private Eyes West Coast. You can see that 7 o'clock on the CW tonight.
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0: It's time to play Monster Cash on Joetown 107.5. The code word is Frankenstein. 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

We're playing Monster Cash on Jotown 107.5. We just gave you the code word. If you missed it, here it is one more time. The code word is Frankenstein. Again, the code word is Frankenstein. But you're almost out of time. Get the rules.

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How you doing? It's Manny. You know, every Wednesday we go deep into our Joetown music library looking for songs that make you say wowza. And we play them all day long. Wowza Wednesday on Joetown 107.5.

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1: They're preparing for a tour of Japan in 2027. That's Toto with Africa. My name's Manny, and around our house, we're preparing for Halloween. It's less than 4 weeks away. Have lots of fun at Halloween with our grandkids. Our grandson is going to be an Oompa Loompa. He's obsessed with the 1971 Willy Wonka movie with Gene Wilder. Our granddaughter, she's going to do the Scooby-Doo thing. Do you get dressed up as an adult? Well, Americans say the most played-out Halloween costume is the sexy TSA agent. Pirate costumes rank second, followed by Joker costumes. So if you're an adult planning to get dressed up for Halloween, you might want to try to avoid those three.

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1: Expansive area of high pressure giving us some very quiet weather this week. Plenty of sunshine for today with our high middle 70s. Generally clear for the overnight hours at our low 50s. We're near 80. Tuesday, Wednesday, too, a bit of a breeze coming in from the south and southwest on Tuesday. Mid to upper 70s coming in Thursday and Friday. I'm meteorologist Jennifer Naramore.
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1: The group Four Non Blondes is still around. In fact, they're getting ready for a tour with the band Live and Stone Temple Pilots. Here they are now with What's Up?

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1: The name of his tour, It's a Nice Day to Tour Again. That is Billy Idol and his cover of the Tommy James and the Shondells classic, Money, Money. Not only is Billy Idol busy on the road, he's going to be busy next month becoming an official member of the Rock and Roll Hall of Fame. Class of 2026, the formal induction ceremony is going to take place next month at the Peacock Theater in L.A. He is going to be part of that prestigious group of the Rock and Roll Hall of Fame. You ready for more music? We've got you covered this Monday. Fly on with Madonna, also Don Henley and John Mellencamp's

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1: 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The Bee Gees, also Cutting Crew and Def Leppard. 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
1: It's Cutting Crew. I just died in your arms with Manny. So what is your take with AI? Are you for it? You against it? You kind of on the fence? What about AI radio personalities? An AI radio DJ is supposedly shooting to stardom in Los Angeles, but he doesn't host solo. The bot, Kyotech, co-host the Geraldine Gigi Guzman show. 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
3: Not a whole lot happened as we have this large area of high pressure in place. No major storms coming in this week. Fair weather for the rest of today and also for tonight. Our high mid-70s and the overnight low 50s. Staying close to 80 or so on Tuesday. Bit of a breeze. And we're back to 80 on Wednesday. It'll be mostly sunny. I'm meteorologist Jennifer Naramore.
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1: Tupac's California Love with Manny in the Midday. And one of the things I love is reading stories about crazy criminals. And lots of times it seems to happen in the South, whether it's Florida or Texas or even Georgia. This 26-year-old man in Georgia was arrested last week after he faked a medical emergency and called 911 to avoid paying for his Red Lobster. He owed $63.77, but he thought his illness would get him out of having to pay that.
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1: From Thriller, it's Michael Jackson's Beat It with Manny. This time of the year, always lots of fun if you're a baseball fan, especially if your team is still in the playoffs. I'm a Cubs fan, and that was short-lived when it comes to the playoffs. But the divisional series games, they continue. Speaking of baseball, it was 25 years ago today, October 5th, 2001, when Barry Bonds broke Mark McGwire's record with his 71st home run in a single season. He closed out the season with 73 homers and still holds that record. Kind of still tainted, though.
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Jotown 107.5, 80s, 90s, and more. What's up, Middle America? You're now cruising with Cadle, so buckle up and hold on tight. It's Monday, and we're back to the grind again, and I'm going to keep it all about the music. What better way to start it off than a tribute to another artist? Here's Peter Schilling.

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Every Wednesday, we go deep into our JoeTown music library, looking for songs that make you say, wowza. And we play them all day long. Wowza Wednesday on JoeTown 107.5.

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1: Love is a battlefield and divorce is the war. At least that's what I've been told anyway. I'd try to stay away from it. Hold on tight. We are cruising through the afternoon and I got Simple Minds and Aerosmith on the way.
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3: Not a whole lot happened as we have this large area of high pressure in place. No major storms coming in this week. Fair weather for the rest of today and also for tonight. Our high mid-70s and the overnight low 50s. Staying close to 80 or so on Tuesday. Bit of a breeze. And we're back to 80 on Wednesday. It'll be mostly sunny. I'm meteorologist Jennifer Naramore.
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1: Ooh, from one of my favorite movies, Footloose, that was Denise Williams. Let's hear it for the boy, and we are cruising right into the danger zone with Kenny Loggins. Why?
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What's up, Middle America? 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

0: 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I'm willing to take a lot of things on. That was Aha, and you're cruising with Cadle, and I'll be yours forever, faithfully. Got Journey on the way, so hold on tight.
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2: Not a whole lot happened as we have this large area of high pressure in place. No major storms coming in this week. Fair weather for the rest of today and also for tonight. Our high mid-70s and the overnight low 50s. Staying close to 80 or so on Tuesday, bit of a breeze. And we're back to 80 on Wednesday. It'll be mostly sunny. I'm meteorologist Jennifer Naramore.
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0: 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You can call him Al. 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Just don't call me late for dinner. Hold on tight. We're cruising with Phil Collins and a long set of hits right after this.
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We just gave you the code word. 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

0: 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What's up, Middle America? You're cruising with Kettle, and yes, it is true. We're going to give out 15 seconds of shame, and it's coming up just after 5 o'clock, so hold on tight.
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2: Not a whole lot happened as we have this large area of high pressure in place. No major storms coming in this week. Fair weather for the rest of today and also for tonight. Our high mid-70s and the overnight low 50s. Staying close to 80 or so on Tuesday, bit of a breeze. And we're back to 80 on Wednesday. It'll be mostly sunny. I'm meteorologist Jennifer Naramore.
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0: 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Now that's a good shake in my AC/DC, and we're cruising with Fleetwood Mac and Outkast next. Stick around just after 5 o'clock. We've got 15 seconds of shame to give out to a very, very, very, very stupid criminal. I could have tacked on a couple more varies, but I won't.
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We're so St. Joe, we know what you mean when you say The Avenue. 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
1: Getting spun around like a record that was dead or alive, and you're cruising with Kettle. 15 Seconds of Shame got to go out to a woman from Pennsylvania who robbed a donation box at the veterinary clinic.
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3: It's like a gut punch. 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I mean, any kind of robbery is bad, but to take from animals, an animal charity, I just don't understand how someone could do that. 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
6: We're moving right along with this extremely quiet weather pattern in place. Generally clear for the early morning time. Lows are settling to the low 50s. Sunny and a little breezy out there on Tuesday. It's an increasing south to southwesterly wind, right around 15, 20 miles per hour. The high near 80. Hovering near 80 on Wednesday for the high. Lots of sunshine here. I'm meteorologist Jennifer Naramore.
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0: 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They do get a lot of my love. That was that little old band from Texas, ZZ Top, and we're cruising with Def Leppard next, and it could get sticky.
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2: We're moving right along with this extremely quiet weather pattern in place. Generally clear for the early morning time. Lows are settling to the low 50s. Sunny and a little breezy out there on Tuesday. It's an increasing south to southwesterly wind right around 15, 20 miles per hour. The high near 80. Hovering near 80 on Wednesday for the high. Lots of sunshine here. I'm meteorologist Jennifer Naramore.
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1: Well, I'm at work. Sometimes I can turn on the radio and get pumped up with some music.
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0: 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Jotown 107.5. Still rocking us. That's the Steve Miller Band. And today, my friends, is Steve Miller's birthday. He turns 83 years old. I can't believe he's 83. I don't think they're still touring, but I bet he could still rock it.
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2: Rain-X wiper blades are the number one wipers in America. But we've learned that younger drivers might not know how good Rain-X wipers are. So, in a blatant attempt to attract Gen Z drivers, we're changing our name from Rain-X to Rain-Z. Next time you need wipers, choose Rain-Z. Our packaging will still say Rain-X because that's too expensive to change. Just know, in our hearts, we're talking to you, Gen Z. Rain-X, America's number one choice of wiper blades.
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Here's Bryan Adams.

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0: 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Little red, red wine to send us home, and I think I might go have me a glass right now, man. I'm out of here. Time's up. Appreciate you cruising today, man. Look after yourself, your family, your friends. You know it's all you got.
1: I second that.
0: And I shouldn't have to tell you this, but please don't drink and drive.
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